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0: Weather on the go.
3: Taking a look at the weather forecast, tonight in Yellowknife, we're looking at a few clouds with winds gusting up to 40 and a low of 10. Tomorrow, we're looking at a mix of sun and cloud with winds gusting up to 60 and a high of 24, with a risk of thunderstorm overnight. Saturday, periods of rain and a high of 17. Over in Hay River, tonight we're looking at partly cloudy skies with winds gusting up to 20 and a low of 9. Tomorrow, a mix of sun and cloud with a chance of showers and a risk of thunderstorms with winds gusting up to 40 and a high of 19. Saturday, cloudy skies and showers with a high of 17.
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5: Weather on the go.
6: Taking a look at the weather forecast, tonight in Yellowknife, we're looking at a few clouds with winds gusting up to 40 and a low of 10. Tomorrow, we're looking at a mix of sun and cloud with winds gusting up to 60 and a high of 24, with a risk of thunderstorm overnight. Saturday, periods of rain and a high of 17. Over in Hay River, tonight we're looking at partly cloudy skies with winds gusting up to 20 and a low of 9. Tomorrow, a mix of sun and cloud with a chance of showers and a risk of thunderstorms with winds gusting up to 40 and a high of 19. Saturday, cloudy skies and showers with a high of 17.

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0: Weather on the go.
3: Taking a look at the weather forecast tonight in Yellowknife, we're looking at a few clouds with winds gusting up to 40 and a low of 10. Tomorrow, we're looking at a mix of sun and cloud with winds gusting up to 60 and a high of 24 with a risk of thunderstorm overnight. Saturday, periods of rain and a high of 17. Over in Hay River, tonight we're looking at partly cloudy skies with winds gusting up to 20 and a low of 9. Tomorrow, a mix of sun and cloud with a chance of showers and a risk of thunderstorms with winds gusting up to 40 and a high of 19. Saturday, cloudy skies and showers with a high of 17.
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1: Yellowknife weather tonight, a high of 10 degrees tonight with a few clouds in the sky. Tomorrow, mainly cloudy with 24 degrees being our high, and Saturday, 17 degrees with periods of rain and a low of 7. For Hay River weather, tonight, 9 degrees and partly cloudy overnight. Friday, it's going to be 19 degrees with a risk of thunderstorms. Saturday, it will be a high of 17 degrees with a low of 6 and mostly cloudy.
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1: 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Thanks for listening to Go FM tonight. Coming up tomorrow morning on the morning show, talking about the 14th Canadian Screen Awards and so much more. 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
5: Taking a look at the weather forecast, tonight in Yellowknife, we're looking at a few clouds with winds gusting up to 40 and a low of 10. Tomorrow, we're looking at a mix of sun and cloud with winds gusting up to 60 and a high of 24, with a risk of thunderstorm overnight. Saturday, periods of rain and a high of 17. Over in Hay River, tonight we're looking at partly cloudy skies with winds gusting up to 20 and a low of 9. Tomorrow, a mix of sun and cloud with a chance of showers and a risk of thunderstorms with winds gusting up to 40 and a high of 19. Saturday, cloudy skies and showers with a high of 17.
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3: Taking a look at the weather forecast, tonight in Yellowknife, we're looking at a few clouds with winds gusting up to 40 and a low of 10. Tomorrow, we're looking at a mix of sun and cloud with winds gusting up to 60 and a high of 24, with a risk of thunderstorm overnight. Saturday, periods of rain and a high of 17. Over in Hay River, tonight we're looking at partly cloudy skies with winds gusting up to 20 and a low of 9. Tomorrow, a mix of sun and cloud with a chance of showers and a risk of thunderstorms with winds gusting up to 40 and a high of 19. Saturday, cloudy skies and showers with a high of 17.

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3: Taking a look at the weather forecast, tonight in Yellowknife, we're looking at a few clouds with winds gusting up to 40 and a low of 10. Tomorrow, we're looking at a mix of sun and cloud with winds gusting up to 60 and a high of 24, with a risk of thunderstorm overnight. Saturday, periods of rain and a high of 17. Over in Hay River, tonight we're looking at partly cloudy skies with winds gusting up to 20 and a low of 9. Tomorrow, a mix of sun and cloud with a chance of showers and a risk of thunderstorms with winds gusting up to 40 and a high of 19. Saturday, cloudy skies and showers with a high of 17.

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for Fears, and Everybody Wants to Rule the World. It is 10 minutes after 6 o'clock, Friday, May 29th. I'm Keith St. Glosson on the Go Morning Show. Thanks for listening today, as early as you are. We're on the air till 10 a.m. And today, for weather in Yellowknife, it's going to be a hot one, 28 degrees. We do have clouds this morning, and I have to be honest with you, it kind of gave me a little bit of false hope before looking at the weather forecast, because I thought, you know, it's going to be rainy today, it's going to be cloudy all day, but no, it will be cloudy this morning, but it will move out this afternoon. We'll get sunshine, but then back to the clouds tonight, and a good chance that we could see a thunderstorm and or just some rain showers, 60% chance. Also quite windy tonight as well, wind coming out of the east up to 20 kilometers an hour. So if you're doing stuff, maybe do it before 8 p.m. 16 degrees tomorrow and good chance for rain there as well. Rain should clear up for Sunday when we get a mix of sun and cloud and 18 degrees. In Hay River today, a little bit of a different story. 21 degrees today and a mix of sun and cloud. You're waking up with sunshine. Tonight, 10 degrees and showers. That's a for sure thing. And thunder showers as well. Tomorrow, 18 degrees, good chance of rain. And for Sunday, mix of sun and cloud, 14. Really, the only difference is for Monday, 1st of July, we get at least a mix of sun and cloud. Hay River will be darkened with clouds. So 7 degrees right now in Hay River, and in downtown Yellowknife, it's 12 degrees and mostly cloudy. On today's show, we've got Keeson's question of the day coming up after 7 o'clock. I ask you the question, you hopefully get the answer right. And there's no price attached. Whatever. If you get it right, it's whatever, whatever. You can take the bragging rights. I don't care. And then we do it again Monday morning, just after 7 o'clock. Also, after 8 this morning, we're going to be counting down yet the top 4 songs in said year. I'll tell you more details about that when we get there. And we've got more great local stories and great music throughout the morning, like TLC on Go FM.

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2: I don't know if you've seen this, but yeah, it is getting a little bit hot in northern Alberta. And especially now in the territory, there's wildfires burning across northern Alberta. One in the territory as well in the southern part, which we'll talk about next. But yesterday in Barrhead County, just northwest of Edmonton, an evacuation order is now in effect, as well as a state of local emergency. Details are next after Better Days. 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

0: Better days here on Go FM and Yellowknife and Hay River, talking about the wildfires this morning burning across northern Alberta and the Northwest Territories. It's Keith and Glosson. Good morning. Thanks for listening. A report from the Canadian Press this morning says that this year's wildfire season has been slow compared to 2025, but the overall risk remains quite high in certain parts of Canada because of warm and dry weather conditions. Federal officials told reporters on Thursday that the levels of burning are not anticipated to be as harsh as 2023 or 2025, the worst and second worst on record. Obviously, here in the territory, we know it was pretty bad in 2023, but above average wildfire conditions are being forecasted into the summer. And that is true because in the last couple of days, there's been some things going on, including in central northern Alberta in Barrhead County, just a little bit in northwest of Edmonton. An evacuation order was triggered yesterday and also a local state of emergency because the wildfire burning in that area is so massive. I mean, you should see it. I've seen photos on online. The update came in about 5:42 p.m. that there were structural fires in the Thunder Lake subdivision south of the provincial park. So obviously some buildings have been destroyed there. And then 7 p.m. is when they called it and they said, okay, everybody's got to get out. And we've got to fight this wildfire. Here in the territory, there were two that were burning. One that was quite south of Fort Resolution, but that one has since gone away because I had it under control a couple days ago. Now it's completely out. But the one that we are still seeing is the one in the Wood Buffalo region, 3.5 kilometers northeast of Fort Providence. The fire status right now out of control. And the fire cause was just natural or a holdover. It started on the 9th of May. So something to just pay attention to as crews are really, really looking to get that one out. And as we're talking about that wildfire danger is growing across the country with more than 18,000 hectares burned so far, over 13,000 in Wood Buffalo. Wildland officials are concerned about how rising temperatures, particularly in the Decho and South Slave region, could affect conditions. Emergency Management Minister Eleanor Olszewski and Environment Minister Julie DeBruzin joined Indigenous Service Minister Mandy Golmasty on Thursday for a special announcement about the 2026 wildfire season. They emphasized Indigenous communities are facing disproportionately higher risks. The federal government said last year 44,920 people from 61 on-reserve First Nations were displaced from their homes due to wildfire.
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0: Checking in on weather for Yellowknife today, 28 degrees. We are kicking off the day with some cloud cover, but it should move out quite quick. We'll get sunshine for the rest of the day. 13 degrees tonight, chance of showers and a good chance for thunderstorms as well. Tomorrow, 16 degrees. Showers will continue to push through the area before it clears out tomorrow night. On Sunday, 18 degrees and a mix of sun and cloud. And from there, friends, as we welcome in June 1st on Monday, we're going to see sunshine next week. In Hay River today, 21 degrees and a mix of sun and cloud. Dropping down to 10 degrees tonight, showers and thunder showers will move through the area and the South Slave region. Tomorrow, 18 degrees and a good chance for rain as well, hanging around. Cloudy overnight tomorrow. And for Sunday, a mix of sun and cloud and 14 degrees. Right now in Hay River, it's 7 degrees. Can't see what the condition is because Environment Canada is not observing the condition right now at the Merlin Carter Airport. And live from downtown Yellowknife, this is Go FM, broadcasting from 49th Street, where right now it is 12 degrees and mostly cloudy.
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0: All right, I was on the phone with my friend Laura a couple days ago, and I'm not trying to be ageist here when I say this, but she is 60, 61. Anyway, and she was saying to me that, like, Benny Blanco, she's like, do you know who that is? And I said, I'm pretty sure, like, he's a singer. Here's the thing about me, okay? I'm not too much into the celebrities. Not saying that I have a vendetta against him, but to me, I don't necessarily understand the hype, if that makes sense. Anyway, so she was like, did you see that he got a haircut? And I was like, I'm pretending. I'm like, oh, yeah, sure. Like, and then I admitted to her later on. I was like, I actually don't even know what he looks like. And she was like, oh, well, he used to have, like, big hair, and now he cut it short. And I guess that's a big deal because there's a lot of news stories on this. So, anyway, Benny Blanco now, Halsey and Khalid with East Side on Go FM. When I was young, I fell in love.

0: no sense.
1: Betty Blanco, Halsey, Khalid, and Eastside. It's 100.1 Go FM in Yellowknife and Hay River. It's Keeson. And good news for us here in the north. Scientists are saying that the risk of any ice jams happening, at least for this year, have now passed without any flooding. Oh, super exciting. MyNorthNow.com, you can find all the news details on that. Taylor Swift, one of the newest from her, one of the most popular from her. This is Opalite on Go FM.

6:36, and it's Keyson on this Friday. Happy Friday. What are the plans for the weekend? Are you excited at least? Your next news update is next.

0: and co-leader with assistance of Kurd interpreters. It aims to focus on terminology development and on-the-job training. That's really cool that they're training people to do that. I mean, who gets to say, let's be real, who gets to say that they were an interpreter for any legislative assembly? Good on the folks that are in that program.
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0: And that's me. Hello, how are you? 6:42 on this Friday. It's May 29th. And I've been reading this interesting article that I want to talk about next. Would you go for a dumb phone? Okay, in 2026, when everything's online, you can pretty much access anything on your phone, on your computer, on your television. Like, it's just everywhere. You know, we're back in the 2000s. It wasn't. Remember landline phones where you'd have to carry a landline around? And or maybe you just went to the grocery store without a phone. I miss those days sometimes. Anyway, more and more Canadians are wanting to go back to those days, I guess. Remember a BlackBerry phone? Yeah, some Canadians just want that, and or they just want to go to a landline. All the details on that coming up next, because Rogers is doing an interesting thing, as well as Plan Hub. And Ontario, the provincial government is getting ready to ban cell phones in the schools. First, Crowded House, Don't Dream It's Over on

Crowded House and Don't Dream It's Over on 100.1 Go FM 647. It is Keeson on this Friday. Thanks for listening today. And as I was talking about earlier, dumb phone. Are you familiar with it? I mean, I just talked about it, but yeah, Rogers is, I don't know, seeing that the teen average for using a phone, 5 hours daily, which, I mean, I don't want to say that like that's the average, but what is the average time on a phone? Let's see, average time on phone for screen time. Let's plug this into old Google and see what pops up. Okay, it's time spent on smartphone. Oh, my goodness. Okay, so on average, people spend about 4 hours, 37 minutes. So we can't be blaming the teenagers if they want to spend 5 hours. Although, I have met people, especially when I was going to high school, that used their phone, forget this, 14, 15 hours a day. Yeah, I'm like, how do you have that time? Anyway, so people are saying maybe we should go back to a flip phone. Maybe we should go back to a BlackBerry. I'm looking at some of the phones right now, and it's like, just looking at it, you have obviously 1, 2, 3, 4, 5, 6, 7, 8, 9, 0 as the number pad with a star and a pound, SOS, a pickup button, a decline button, a little screen. That's it. You can't even text on it. I mean, I feel like it would be somewhat of a good idea for mental health, but you also have to remember, I don't think people honestly would go back to smartphones. Sadly, I just don't think people would be able to survive or people would be able to do it. What do you think? Should we go back to smartphones? Smaller smartphones? And I'm also reading this. What's next for Canada's dumb phone trend? Well, smartphone penetration over 85% and market growth is projected in the dumb phone movement. So there's more people buying them. Interesting. 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

0: written. It's Go FM. Keeson with you. 8 minutes to 7 o'clock on this Friday, which means we got Keeson's question of the day coming up next. From Rihanna.
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0: But first, another great Canadian artist, because Go FM sports Canadian. Scott Hellman and Bungalow, your news is next.

0: Scientists say the risk of ice jams in the Northwest Territories has passed without flooding, but advised anyone traveling along the Mackenzie Delta to be cautious as water levels are anticipated to fluctuate. Environmental scientists with the GNWT reported Thursday afternoon that water levels at Eklavik had peaked on May 23rd, but have been falling steadily since May 25th. On Saturday, environmental scientists had cautioned there was a potential for flooding in the community when water levels continued to rise above average, nearing levels of past flood events. Historically, floods occurred in the region when water was above the 15.5-meter mark. The latest data showed water levels are now average.
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0: And I'm Keeson Glosson. We've got our question of the day next. We're 3 to 7 now on this Friday. Whitney Houston, I'm Every Woman, 100.1 Go FM. 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
1: Stay with us as the question of the day is next. It is 6 minutes after 7 o'clock here on Go FM. Maroon 5, Kendrick Lamar, and Don't

you guys. That's a good song. Maroon 5 and Kendrick Lamar and Don't Wanna Know. 9 minutes after 7 o'clock, a big hit from 2016. Of course, it's Keyson. Question of the day today. Are you ready for this? This one kind of shocks me, not gonna lie, because I am 20 years old, as I've been sharing on the show pretty much since I started. And as a kid, I experienced these. So that's why I think the number is so low today for the question of the day. But here we go. Here it is. 22% of parents who grew up in the 90s wish their kids could experience this. What is that thing? Again, 22% of parents who grew up in the 90s wish their kids could experience this. What is it? You can text me over at our text line, 867-920-2523. That again, 867-920-2523. We got the full answer coming up for you this morning at 8 o'clock. And I think you're really going to have to think hard because I still think that these are around this day. So the 22% of parents that are thinking this, where are you? And what are you thinking? Maybe it's in a country where they don't have it anymore. I have no idea. But it is also built for North America, this question. Virginia to Vegas and Jess Frank.

0: like we're just friends. Well, that's Virginia to Vegas. And yes, friends, it's Go. It's Keeson. How are you? It is Friday, May 29th today. How thankful are you that it's Friday? I don't know why, but the past two weekends I've been like, please, please come Friday. Please make it Friday. Anyway, you know, I was going to ask you, do you ever look through your notes app and you just think, I have a bunch of random stuff in there? Like, I have one notes app that just says toilet plunger. Why? I have no idea. Probably because when I moved here, I didn't have a toilet plunger. And I know how it goes in the bathroom. So I'm just making an assumption. But, oh, goodness, the things that you share on the radio. Do you have any weird things that you have in your notes app? Maybe I'm the only one. And maybe I'm oversharing.
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0: Yes, it does. And we are wondering today, 22% of parents who grew up in, 22% of parents who grew up in the 90s wish their kids could experience this. What do you think it is? 867-920-2523. Justin Bieber and UConn. Our first news update in the 7 is next.

0: Minister Vince McKay and Minister Caroline Wozniak spoke today, or yesterday, I should say, about the electrical system in the Northwest Territories and the need for coordinated long-term planning. The ministers talked about the electrical issues. Electoral and electrical are pretty much the same. They look the same. Let me start that again. The ministers talked about the electrical issues facing residents, businesses, and communities in the territory, such as rising costs, degrading infrastructure, and increasing unreliability of the territory systems. They said a key piece to modernizing the territory's power is integrated power system planning to support a coordinated territory-wide approach. Planning and coordination would help to the territory to know where and when to invest in infrastructure and help identify opportunities for renewables or lower emission energy sources, said the ministers. Minister McKay said that utilities are currently engaging with Indigenous governments and communities across the NWT to determine how to move forward with the initiative.
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0: Go FM weather for Yellowknife today. Today, 28 degrees, and we are dealing with cloudy conditions this morning, moving off to sunshine later today, 13 degrees tonight. Chance for some rain and thunderstorms as well. Tomorrow, 16 degrees, a good chance for rain all through the day. And for Sunday, 18 degrees and a mix of sun and cloud. In Hay River today, 21 degrees and a mix of sun and cloud, dropping to 10 tonight with just a few showers and thunderstorms in the South Slave region. Tomorrow, 18 degrees rain. And 14 on Sunday, and a mix of sun and cloud. In Hay River today, it's 7 degrees right now and partly cloudy. And in downtown Yellowknife, it's 12 and mostly cloudy.
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It is Keyson. Thanks for listening today. Our question today, 22% of parents who grew up in the 90s wish their kids could experience this. What do you think that is? 867-920-2523. 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

FM 100.1, Yellowknife, Hate Ripper, I'm Keeson. It's 7:31 on this Friday. Question today, 22% of parents who grew up in the 90s wish their kids could experience this. What is it? 867-920-2523. A text in says, the joy of playing outdoors free of phones is not the correct answer that I'm looking for. To be honest, you guys, it's kind of whack. We still have it today, so I don't know what these 22 parents are thinking. Either they're just not getting out or they're not talking to their children. I mean, I had it growing up, and I'm quite young. Ariana Grande.

0: wildfire danger is going across the country with more than 18,000 hectares burned so far. Over 13,000 in the Wood Buffalo region here in the NWT. Wildland officials are concerned about how rising temperatures, particularly in the Detcho and South Slave regions, could affect conditions. Emergency Management Minister Eleanor Ozaleski and Environment Minister Julie DeBruzin joined Indigenous Services Minister Mandeagle Massey on Thursday for a special announcement about the 2026 wildfire season. They emphasized Indigenous communities are facing disproportionately higher risks. The federal government said last year 44,920 people from 61 on-reserve First Nations were displaced from their homes due to wildfires.
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Well, I will keep answering texts on the question of the day, which is this, before we talk about our other thing. 22% of parents who grew up in the 90s wish their kids could experience this. What is it? 867-920-2523. I personally think these parents live under a rock. I don't know where they get these people. But anyway, talking about wildfire situations here in the territory, really only one burning quite a bit, and that is the one in the Wood Buffalo region up by Fort Providence. Currently burning under control, get this, 13,000 hectares burned so far, which is just absolutely insane. The fire cause was a natural holdover, started on the 9th of May, and it's the 29th today. So you think how big that got in just a matter of moments, really. There was another one just south of Fort Resolution, but that one has been put out as of a couple days ago. If you want to monitor the wildfire issues here in the territory, www.government.nt.ca/wildfire update. The Backstreet Boys, quit playing games with my heart on 100.

0: Miley Cyrus and Party of the USA. It is Keaton 748. Thanks for listening. Oh, well, we've got yet another game for the NHL. 6 p.m. tonight, Hurricanes and the Montreal Canadiens going head-to-head. And then this weekend on Sunday, May 31st, we've got the Hurricanes and the Canadiens yet again playing. It's playing at the Lenovo Center in Raleigh, North Carolina. Actually, that's a good name for that team. I didn't realize that. Hurricanes, North Carolina. North Carolina gets Hurricanes, so that's how the team came up. Really good name. I'm hoping that next year, maybe the Flames can actually get into the playoffs. They haven't for quite some time. But I'm not much of a hockey fan. I feel like I'm just a Flames fan because, I grew up near Calgary. And one time I said that I was an Edmonton Oilers fan, and oh my gosh. You don't say that in Southern Alberta. This is a really, really cool news story that I get to bring you this morning. The Interpreter Career Pathway Program was launched yesterday with 8 fluent Indigenous language speakers selected to participate from a pool of 22 candidates. The new pilot program aims to train these participants to become interpreters at the Northwest Territories Legislative Assembly. The trainees began this year as a long program with a 2-day in-person orientation at the Yellowknife Ski Club and the Legislative Assembly. They will work with existing Legislative Assembly interpreters, to complete 18 days of personal training, including shadowing experienced interpreters during Legislative Assembly proceedings. The program's curriculum was developed by Dr. Candice Mantopais, Relentless Indigenous Women co-lead with the assistance of current interpreters, and aims to focus on terminology development and on-the-job training.
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and Enid on 100.1 Go FM. Oh, good morning, friends. It is 7:54 on this Friday. What are you doing this weekend? Are you maybe doing nothing? That's what I'm doing. I'm going to do nothing. I might go out for breakfast after this. Might go to the liquor store and Irish stuff. And then go to bed and then just enjoy my weekend. You know, it's kind of sad that we don't have a long weekend. I don't know why. I'm still caught up on our May long weekend, not going to lie. Okay, keys to this question of the day, because we've got the answer coming up in just a little bit. 22% of parents who grew up in the 90s wish their kids could experience this. What is it? Would love to hear from you at 867-920-2523. Amanda Marshall and Beautiful Goodbye takes us to 8:00.

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Friday, May 29th, it is Keeson kicking off another hour of the North's best music with our question of the day. 22% of parents who grew up in the 90s wish their kids could experience this. 867-920-2523. Your full answer is next, but first it's the Stampeders.

Rihanna, Umbrella. It's 7 minutes after 8 o'clock. Go FM. It is Keeson. Thanks for listening today. Okay, question of the day. 22% of parents who grew up in the 90s wish their kids could experience this. We had a lot of great texts that came in. And oh my goodness, this one was probably the best. They said, morning, good question today. I always wish my daughter could experience life without the internet. I remember the first time I used a dial-up. The sound was exhilarating. I was on the internet, in quotations. So life without no internet. I imagine if kids now could experience that, I don't think they could handle it. Not the correct answer, but you know what? I can see how people would want to experience that. You know, my parents and where we grew up was on a rural acreage, and the internet will go out from time to time at my parents' place. And if you're ever there and you're ever in their house when the internet goes out, you're going to see one of two people. My mom is cool, calm, collected. She doesn't care. In fact, when my brother and I are complaining about it, she's like, you guys, it's fine. But, you know, my dad is 52 years old, and you should hear him. When the internet goes out, he is the biggest complainer when the internet is out. Like, to the point where he's, because the internet box at my parents' house is, like, up on a, like, tall shelf, to the point where my dad's climbing on the counter trying to unplug the internet box and plug it back in. But this is also the guy that, you know, doesn't know how to turn off the TV, for example, or start the laundry machine. Love them to death, but it's always interesting because, like, I don't think plugging it in and plugging it back out won't work. But anyway, we had some other great guesses as well. Cafeteria was one of them, and all of the great stuff. Fashion of the 90s. Okay, you ready? Drum roll, please, for the question of the day. 22% of parents who grew up in the 90s wish their kids could experience a book fair. Now, here's my issue with this. A book fair, really? Because book fairs still happen today. So what do you mean you're wanting your kids to experience a book fair? How about get out and actually go to the school and see that there's a book fair there? 22% of parents saying, I don't know. Obviously, those 22% of parents live under a rock because some of those people were surveyed here in Canada and in the U.S., so not sure what's going on there. Maybe there is a jurisdiction in Canada that doesn't do book fairs. I still grew up with them, and I'm quite young. So our next question of the day coming up tomorrow morning at 7 o'clock. It's Maximilian and Sexual Healing on 100.1. Go FM, Yellowknife, and In. Hey,

0: Sexual Healing and Maximilian on Go FM. It is Keeson. How are you doing today on this Friday? Okay, I saw this thing on TikTok. It was actually, I don't want to say funny, but there's a good way to get around this. So this 98-year-old woman in Ontario won $1,000 through the lottery. She tried to go claim it, and guess what? They said no because she doesn't have valid ID. It's all expired. She tried to use her health card. Didn't work. So she's been doing and trying to deal with this since April of last year, and they're saying no because she needs to show a valid driver's license. But obviously because she's 98 years old, she doesn't have a driver's license anymore. And so a lot of people in the comment section of the CTV news post was like, just get a driver's license. You'll be okay. But I mean, I can understand the situation. Like, you're 98 years old. Like, you're only getting a driver's license to get the $1,000. My question is, and maybe I don't know this, do you have to, does she have to redo her driver's test? I don't know, 98 years old, maybe. I don't know what the Ontario driving rules are, but gotta feel bad for her because $1,000, she said she could pay off her visa, so she's waiting to do that.
1: The soundtrack to pretending to get things done. Turn it up. Feel Good Pop lives on Go FM.

0: Scientists say the risk of ice jams in the NWT have passed without flooding, but advise anyone traveling along the Mackenzie Delta to be cautious as water levels are anticipated to fluctuate. Environmental scientists with the GNWT reported Thursday afternoon that water levels at Iqaluit had peaked on May 23rd, but have been falling steadily since May 25th. On Saturday, environment scientists had cautioned there was a potential for flooding in the community when water levels continue to rise above average, nearing levels of past flood events. Historically, floods occurred in the region when water reached about 15.5 meters. The latest data shows water levels are now average.
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5: Weather on the go.
0: All right, good morning. Go weather for Yellowknife. Today we are looking at a high of 28 degrees. The clouds that we are seeing this morning will clear out. We'll get sunshine this afternoon. 13 degrees tonight with a chance for thunder showers and rain. Tomorrow, 16 degrees and a good chance that we could see some showers. And for Sunday, 18 degrees and a mix of sun and cloud. In Hay River today, 21 degrees and a mix of sun and cloud, dropping to 10 tonight. Showers and thunder showers throughout the night. 18 degrees tomorrow, good chance for rain. And for Sunday, 14 and a mix of sun and cloud. Currently in Hay River, it's 7 degrees, and in downtown Yellowknife, it's 14.
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Yo FM with Felix Cartel and Lights and Love Me, a classic Canadian song. It's 8:23 on this Friday. How are you? Coming up after 8:30, we are going to be counting down the top four hits because I totally forgot about doing it after 8 o'clock. That's coming up.

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1: All right, coming up next, folks, we are doing the Billboard Hot 100 Top 4 from 1996. A lot of great folks on there. Mariah Carey, Celine Dion, Tony Richard Project. It's all coming up after 8:30. 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

0: Minister Vince McKay and Minister Caroline Wozniak spoke today about the electrical system in the Northwest Territories and the need for coordinated long-term planning. The ministers talked about the electrical system issuing facing residents, businesses, and communities in the territory, such as rising costs, degrading infrastructure, and increasing unreliability of the territory system. They said a key piece to modernizing the territory's power is integrated power system planning to support a coordinated territory-wide approach. Planning in coordination with the help of the territory to know where and when to invest in infrastructure and help identify opportunities for renewable or lower emission energy sources, said the minister. Minister McKay said the utilities are currently engaging with Indigenous governments and communities across the territory to determine how to move forward with this initiative.
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0: All right, folks, 8:33, and we've got the top four hits of 1996, and we're starting it off at number four. Nobody Knows in the Tony Richard Project.

on the Billboard Hot 100, 1996, counting down the top four songs. The Tony Richard Project, and nobody knows at number four. It is Keeson on Go FM 837, moving to a Canadian icon now at number three. 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

0: 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Another hour of the biggest pop hits on the planet. 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

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It's 100.1 Go FM after 9 o'clock as we kick off the workday. More music, more variety of the 80s to now. 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
1: Hi, my name is Gilbert Lancey. Typical day for me, wake up in the morning, try my best to get ready for work. It's nice to live by yourself, but you know there are certain responsibilities that come with living by yourself. Doing the dishes, cooking for yourself, unlike having a partner who can help you cook when you're at work, you know. I work with the Department of Finance with the GNWTs, and I also have the affairs of Backup North to run. I am originally from Cameroon, a country in Central Africa. I moved to Canada for education, and then I moved up here. I studied, there's a college here in town, Yellowknife, called the Aurora College. I went to school there with the intention of going back to Alberta, but when I finished school, and I never went back. You know, coming from a country where we have very good weather all around the year, 25 to 30 degrees, to a place where I have to dress up warm every day for about 9 months, from minus 30 was my biggest challenge. But I told myself, if people can survive here, I can survive as well. There was a day I left work, walking back home, and it was minus 50. Yes, I was walking back home, it was minus 50. And you know when it's that cold, you start with, tears start running down your eyes. And tears started running down my eyes, and the tears got frozen. And I couldn't open my eyes. I was almost at my door, so I had to try to touch, you know how when a visually impaired person walks with a cane? Yeah, that I'll never forget.
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Yellow Night Paper.

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2: Hey, it's Keith. That is it for me today, friends. Have a great weekend. I'm back here Monday for the drive to work at 6 a.m. Looking forward to it. Enjoy the rain, enjoy the thunderstorms, and just enjoy the nice sunshine. Carly Fidesz is next on the Midday Show. Have a great weekend. Talk to you later. Bye. What?

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Hello, it's Carly, and hard to believe, you guys, we are sitting at 23 days until the first day of summer. Selena Gomez right now, Hands to Myself.

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0: What a name. 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Go FM. Hello, it's Carly. Now, Michael Bublé, he is a sports nut. He's passionate enough about hockey that he's gotten into spats with NHL insiders. He's also appeared on local podcasts to profess his love for the Vancouver Canucks. He also co-owns the WHL's Vancouver Giants alongside with one of his good friends from childhood, Drew Scott. And now the Whitecaps have been up for sale since December of 2004. So the Whitecaps have approached Drew and Michael. Bublé's net worth is about $80 million, and Drew's is estimated to be around $100 million. So that could qualify them to get involved with the Whitecap ownership. Will they do it? Not sure. It's going to be interesting to see.
1: Let's go.

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Well, this is rather interesting. 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It's Carly. A report claims officials appointed by Donald Trump have been pushing for the creation of a new $250 bill featuring Trump's portrait, which would make him the first living person to appear on U.S. currency in more than 150 years. Do you hope it happens? I'll just stay quiet. Elijah Woods, Ain't Easy on Go FM.

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1: 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It's Carly. One Republic. Apologize. I'm Go.

Still so good. Sinead O'Connor, Nothing Compares to You on Go FM. And why would she admit this? And how is this even possible? Kylie Jenner was recently on a podcast, and she said she has never, not once, never, ever, ever pumped her own gas. Like, not even once. I get the wealth, but how is that even possible? And wouldn't you kind of want to learn that skill? Think right now on Go FM.

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1: My name is Nastasia Hansen. I own Oak and Olive Charcuterie, a local charcuterie business. I moved here in December of last year. I'm a level 2 sommelier as well, so I've studied wine for quite a while. It's all about the combinations. I really enjoy, you know, like a funky cheese, usually like a old cheddar or even a funky blue, and then a nice mild, maybe like a brie, and then maybe like an alpedon, something kind of in the middle. And then I always do a balsamic reduction. That's my tartness that joins that deliciousness, and a good cracker, sometimes a piece of fruit on there too for a little bit of sweetness. When I first moved here, I was working for Airtindi. I kind of started doing the charcuterie on the side, and it just turned into something that I could see potential in what I could do. And it's been kind of a fun after school project now that I've like graduated from doing my business. And I see there's so many different avenues and potential. And for me, it's just been, you know, a little baby that I've now, it's my full-time job, which is pretty awesome. And I know everyone says it's remote, but for me, it doesn't feel like it. It's like the happy medium place for us. It's a good sized community. It's not too small, but like a size where you still run into people at the grocery store and know, but then also a size where there's, you know, great restaurants. There's lots to do outdoors wise. The lakes. Right when we moved here, we bought cross country skis and got into that. Because of it being such a government focused place too, there's so many amenities and things that you have here, but then still that kind of remote small town vibe. It's the best of both worlds for me.
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It's Carly with Fergie. Vancouver is ranked as the second most popular travel destination for the summer. In first place is Paris, and third is London. Number two. That is so amazing. 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

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Pixar just dropped the latest teaser for Toy Story 5, and Bad Bunny is officially joining the universe, so his character is a slice of pizza wearing chill sunglasses. That sounds fun. 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

Danielle Bedingfield on Go FM. Hello, happy Friday. We did it. I have two very random facts for you. Do you know what the small amount of toothpaste on your toothbrush is called? Just that little swoop of toothpaste. It is called a nurdle. And did you know what the dot over an I or J is called? It is called a title. Now you know. Krisha Shante, it's been gone on Go FM. Happy Friday.

up, we're going to play a little game. I'm going to mention things that you're supposed to or you should experience in different countries, and let's see how many you can check off your list. That's coming up. It's Janet Jackson on Go.

0: Nicholas Daniels, and here's your News on the Go. Wildfire danger is growing across the country with more than 18,000 hectares burned so far, over 13,000 in Wood Buffalo Park. Wildland officials are concerned about how rising temperatures, particularly in the Dacho and South Slave regions, could affect conditions. Emergency Management Minister Eleanor Olszewski and Environment Minister Julie DeBrusen joined Indigenous Services Minister Mandy Golmasty on Thursday for a special announcement about the 2026 wildfire season. They emphasized Indigenous communities are facing disproportionately higher risks. The federal government said last year over 44,000 people from 61 on-reserve First Nations were displaced from their homes due to wildfire. Vista Radio, Yellowknife.
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5: Go FM weather for Yellowknife. Sunshine this afternoon with a high of 28. Increasing clouds tonight, a chance of showers overnight, and a risk of a thunderstorm, a low near 13. On Saturday, a chance of showers with a high of about 16. Sunday, increasing cloud with a high of 18. In Hay River, a mix of sun and cloud, a high of 21 today. Clouds this evening, risk of a thunderstorm, and a low near 10. For Saturday, a chance of showers, a high of 18. And on Sunday, a mix of sun and cloud with a high of 14.
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Hello, it's Carly. Okay, let's play a little game. Let's see if you have experienced any of these in different countries. Eating ramen in Japan, trying chocolate in Switzerland, eating tacos in Mexico, drinking coffee in Colombia, eating pho in Vietnam, drinking chai tea in India, trying couscous in Morocco, eating a kebab in Turkey, eating kimchi in South Korea, a hamburger in the U.S., trying dim sum in China, eating pad thai in Thailand, and trying pizza in Italy. Did you check off any of those? If you did, you're very, very lucky. Adele, send my love on Go FM.

0: Alice Daniels, and here's your News on the Go. The Office of the Auditor General of Canada has released a report on child and family services in the Northwest Territories. The report highlights a number of challenges that child and family services face in the territory, such as service consistency and workforce pressure. The GNWT says they recognize child and family services is not yet where it needs to be, and are working to improve them and implement the report's suggestions. The GNWT says they are taking steps to improve consistency in foster care support and to strengthen how data is used in planning and oversight, while using the Auditor General's findings to identify where other changes are needed. They plan to share regular public updates as the work to improve child and family services in the territory continues. Vista Radio, Yellowknife.
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Virginia to Vegas, Go FM, it's Carly. Hooters is reworking its image to bring back families and couples. The CEO says that the brand drifted too far from its original beach bar concept. So the company has started bringing back older uniform styles, and it's part of a broader image reset. It will be interesting to see if it actually works. Alyssa Reed on Go.

0: Alice Daniels, and here's your news on the go. Scientists say the risk of ice jams in the NWT has passed without flooding, but advise anyone traveling along the Mackenzie Delta to be cautious as water levels are anticipated to fluctuate. Environment scientists with the GNWT reported Thursday afternoon that water levels at Iqaluit had peaked on May 23rd but had been falling steadily since May 25th. On Saturday, environment scientists had cautioned that there was a potential for flooding in the community when water levels continued to rise above average, nearing levels of past flood events. Historically, floods occurred in the region when water reached above the 15.5-meter mark. The latest data shows that water levels are now average. Vista Radio, Yellowknife.
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would you agree that not a lot of people smoke nowadays? Go FM, it's Carly. I think I only have one friend that still smokes cigarettes, and I didn't realize this, did you? China consumes almost half of all cigarettes smoked worldwide, with more than 300 million smokers. I had no idea. Guess my friend should move to China. Brand Van 3000, drinking in LA. I'm going.

if you are a Celine Dion fan, you have something to look forward to. Go FM, it's Carly. There is a television series based on the life of Celine Dion is officially in the works. So they say that the upcoming project will focus on the legendary singer's childhood and formative years, exploring the experiences that shaped one of the most iconic voices in music history. Ooh, that sounds good. I love Celine. Alicia Reed, Wild Things.

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3: Go FM weather for Yellowknife. Sunshine this afternoon with a high of 28. Increasing clouds tonight, a chance of showers overnight, and a risk of a thunderstorm, a low near 13. On Saturday, a chance of showers with a high of about 16. Sunday, increasing cloud with a high of 18. In Hay River, a mix of sun and cloud, a high of 21 today. Clouds this evening, risk of a thunderstorm, and a low near 10. For Saturday, a chance of showers, a high of 18. And on Sunday, a mix of sun and cloud with a high of 14.
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Remy Shand, take a message on Go FM. Hello, it's Carly. Okay, this is going to be hard for us to understand, for us to wrap our brains around it, but it's exactly what I'm saying. So Gwyneth Paltrow was recently on a morning show and she was cooking live. And she told the host that she doesn't eat dairy. And she says, what I substitute for dairy, this is when it gets weird, is arugula. Like the lettuce arugula she substitutes for dairy. How does that even work? I'm just going to take her word for that one. Strange, hey? It's Toni Braxton. You're making me high on Go FM.

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Vanessa Carlton, 1,000 miles on Go FM. It's Carly K. Now, I'm not saying this to scare anyone. I'm just saying anybody like me who sits a lot for their job, just keep this in mind. This goes to show that it is very important to get up and move your body. They say that sitting for more than 8 hours a day raises your risk of early death and poor metabolic health. So again, if you sit all day, like me, make sure you get up and you move that body. Wiz Khalifa on Go FM.

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Green Day, Time of Your Life, Go FM. Happy Friday. It's Carly, and it is come to that time. Time for me to get my butt out of studio. I hope you have the best weekend. We will chat on Monday. Don't forget to wear your sunscreen. I leave you

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1: 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It's home for me now. 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
4: Go FM weather for Yellowknife. Sunshine this afternoon with a high of 28. Increasing clouds tonight, a chance of showers overnight, and a risk of a thunderstorm, a low near 13. On Saturday, a chance of showers with a high of about 16. Sunday, increasing cloud with a high of 18. In Hay River, a mix of sun and cloud, a high of 21 today. Clouds this evening, risk of a thunderstorm, and a low near 10. For Saturday, a chance of showers, a high of 18. And on Sunday, a mix of sun and cloud with a high of 14.
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5: Go FM weather for Yellowknife. Sunshine this afternoon with a high of 28. Increasing clouds tonight, a chance of showers overnight, and a risk of a thunderstorm, a low near 13. On Saturday, a chance of showers with a high of about 16. Sunday, increasing cloud with a high of 18. In Hay River, a mix of sun and cloud, a high of 21 today. Clouds this evening, risk of a thunderstorm, and a low near 10. For Saturday, a chance of showers, a high of 18. And on Sunday, a mix of sun and cloud with a high of 14.

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1: Alice Daniels, and here's your news on the go. Northwest Territories Premier R.J. Simpson thanked Brigadier General Daniel Riviere for his services as commander of Joint Task Force North today as he prepares to return to defense headquarters in Ottawa. The Premier praised Riviere's leadership during the 2023 wildfire season, which he says demonstrated the importance of collaboration and teamwork between governments, emergency management officials, and the Canadian Armed Forces. Simpson also noted Riviere's role in strengthening northern security, as well as his part in improving relationships between the GNWT and northern communities. Premier Simpson also welcomed the incoming commander of Joint Task Force North, Brigadier General Mark Parent, saying he brings operational, logistical, and leadership experience from across the Canadian Armed Forces. 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
4: Go FM weather for Yellowknife. Sunshine this afternoon with a high of 28. Increasing clouds tonight, a chance of showers overnight and a risk of a thunderstorm, a low near 13. On Saturday, a chance of showers with a high of about 16. Sunday, increasing cloud with a high of 18. In Hay River, a mix of sun and cloud, a high of 21 today. Clouds this evening, risk of a thunderstorm, and a low near 10. For Saturday, a chance of showers, a high of 18. And on Sunday, a mix of sun and cloud with a high of 14.
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Loving This Is Wrong. 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

0: Douglas Daniels, and here's your News on the Go. Minister Vince McKay spoke today following the introduction of legislation to strengthen presumptive coverage for firefighters and first responders at the Legislative Assembly. The minister spoke on the importance of firefighters and other first responders, saying the people who work to protect northern communities deserve to know support will be there for them when they need it. The legislation introduced today would expand presumptive coverage for first responders, expanding the list of illnesses and injuries which are assumed to be related to their work. This legislation would expand the number of cancers under presumptive coverage from 14 to 27, expand coverage for heart-related conditions, and introduce presumptive coverage for PTSD. Vista Radio, Yellowknife.
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fine. But if the world was ending, you'd come over, right? You'd come over and you'd stay the night. Would you love me for the hell of it? All our fears would be irrelevant. If the world was ending, you'd come over, right? The sky'd be falling and I'd hold you tight. 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If the world was ending, you'd come over, right? Right? If the world was ending, you would come over, right?

0: And here's your news on the go. The Yellowknife Fire Division is letting residents experience their work up close at their open house on June 13 from 1 p.m. to 4 p.m. The family-friendly event will include fire truck rides, fire extinguisher training, face painting, food and refreshment, and the chance to meet firefighters and emergency response partners. Residents will also get a chance to connect with the Yellowknife Fire Division, ask questions, and gain a deeper understanding of the partnership and supports that make Yellowknife's emergency response services possible. The event will be held at 100 Taylor Road and admission will be free. 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

0: Let's go. Another hour of the biggest pop hits on the planet. All queued up and ready to roll.
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1: I'm Alice Daniels, and here's your News on the Go. The Office of the Auditor General of Canada has released a report on child and family services in the Northwest Territories. The report highlights a number of challenges that child and family services face in the territory, such as service consistency and workforce pressure. The GNWT says they recognize child and family services is not yet where it needs to be, and are working to improve them and implement the report's suggestions. The GNWT says they are taking steps to improve consistency in foster care support and to strengthen how data is used in planning and oversight, while using the Auditor General's findings to identify where other changes are needed. They plan to share regular public updates as the work to improve child and family services in the territory continues. Vista Radio, Yellowknife.
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6: Go FM weather for Yellowknife. Sunshine this afternoon with a high of 28. Increasing clouds tonight, a chance of showers overnight, and a risk of a thunderstorm, a low near 13. On Saturday, a chance of showers with a high of about 16. Sunday, increasing cloud with a high of 18. In Hay River, a mix of sun and cloud, a high of 21 today. Clouds this evening, risk of a thunderstorm, and a low near 10. For Saturday, a chance of showers, a high of 18. And on Sunday, a mix of sun and cloud with a high of 14.
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0: Alice Daniels, and here's your news on the go. Northwest Territories Premier R.J. Simpson thanked Brigadier General Daniel Riviere for his services as commander of Joint Task Force North today as he prepares to return to Defense Headquarters in Ottawa. The Premier praised Riviere's leadership during the 2023 wildfire season, which he says demonstrated the importance of collaboration and teamwork between governments, emergency management officials, and the Canadian Armed Forces. Simpson also noted Riviere's role in strengthening northern security, as well as his part in improving relationships between the GNWT and northern communities. Premier Simpson also welcomed the incoming commander of Joint Task Force North, Brigadier General Mark Parent, saying he brings operational, logistical, and leadership experience from across the Canadian Armed Forces. Vista Radio, Yellowknife.
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0: Nicholas Daniels, and here's your News on the Go. Minister Vince McKay spoke today following the introduction of legislation to strengthen presumptive coverage for firefighters and first responders at the Legislative Assembly. The minister spoke on the importance of firefighters and other first responders, saying the people who work to protect northern communities deserve to know support will be there for them when they need it. The legislation introduced today would expand presumptive coverage for first responders, expanding the list of illnesses and injuries which are assumed to be related to their work. This legislation would expand the number of cancers under presumptive coverage from 14 to 27, expand coverage for heart-related conditions, and introduce presumptive coverage for PTSD. Vista Radio, Yellowknife.
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